did you ever realize that your mistake had a price? 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Now would you ever realize

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0: 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And show me the way to the light. I get lost sometimes.
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